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All of this merchandise can be found in your imagination. Now, we don't got any of that stuff, but we do have stickers. 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Where do you get them? Find Uncle Scotty. 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

What if you and a bunch of your friends are part of the restaurant industry and you're frustrated with all the annoying customers and bad rules, not to mention the horrible produce they make you cook with? Makes you just want to let loose and scream like a punk rock banshee, doesn't it? Well, that's exactly what the band Bench Scraper did. They formed a band, they called it Bench Scraper, and they sing and scream and rock and roll about their lives as servers and waiters, putting up with your shit, Karen. The soup is not too cold. Hear Bench Scraper every day right here on Radio Hot Tub, the Sound of Portland. Catch them live at the Twilight Cafe coming up on Wednesday. Want to hear some Bench Scraper? Stay tuned. It's coming up.

What if you and a bunch of your friends are part of the restaurant industry and you're frustrated with all the annoying customers and bad rules, not to mention the horrible produce they make you cook with? Makes you just want to let loose and scream like a punk rock banshee, doesn't it? Well, that's exactly what the band Bench Scraper did. They formed a band, they called it Bench Scraper, and they sing and scream and rock and roll about their lives as servers and waiters, putting up with your shit, Karen. The soup is not too cold. Hear Bench Scraper every day right here on Radio Hot Tub, the Sound of Portland. Catch them live at the Twilight Cafe coming up on Wednesday. Want to hear some Bench Scraper? Stay tuned. It's coming up.

What if you and a bunch of your friends are part of the restaurant industry and you're frustrated with all the annoying customers and bad rules, not to mention the horrible produce they make you cook with? Makes you just want to let loose and scream like a punk rock banshee, doesn't it? Well, that's exactly what the band Bench Scraper did. They formed a band, they called it Bench Scraper, and they sing and scream and rock and roll about their lives as servers and waiters, putting up with your shit, Karen. The soup is not too cold. Hear Bench Scraper every day right here on Radio Hot Tub, the Sound of Portland. Catch them live at the Twilight Cafe coming up on Wednesday. Want to hear some Bench Scraper? Stay tuned. It's coming up.

0: Hey, it's Uncle Scotty of Radio Hot Tub here in the glamorous Radio Hot Tub Studios. I'm the highly overpaid CEO of this radio company. 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Tell them that Uncle Scotty has a venereal disease. Whatever it takes to get people listening to the local Portland bands, spread the word somehow. Do it now. Do it right now. 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You're doing a great job. Keep it up.
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0: Okay, so you know how sometimes I pop in, like now, and give you an update on what concerts are happening in town, but I don't really tell you how to plan your evening. Sometimes there's so many shows happening in one night, it seems impossible to catch all the great local bands you want to see. But I think you'll find it possible to catch a lot of live music on Sunday.
1: Sunday.
0: Sunday. Sunday. Okay, so you start the afternoon over at Music Millennium, where Verratus will be performing live in the store and, of course, selling their new album. Then head over for some dinner at Laverne's. Oh man, their chicken is amazing. Rose Gerber is live at Laverne's on Sunday afternoon and evening. And then you can end the night over at the Blackwater, where you can check out Trans Panic. That's all coming up. Now you have plans for Sunday.
1: Sunday.
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Oh joy, oh joy, oh joy. It's another one of those great weeks here in Portland, Oregon, where you don't have to wait till the weekend to get out and see some great live local bands, because here's a look at your concert calendar for Thursday. A lot of good music coming up on Thursday the 9th. Transpanic, they're over at the Twilight on Thursday. Barnaby Jones, over at the White Eagle on Thursday. IC Double and Galactic Norcinerator rock Kelly's Olympian on Thursday. And Girls in Cages team up with Positivity Club at Dante's. That's also coming up on Thursday. Stay tuned to hear all the bands we just mentioned right here on Radio Hot Tub, the Sound of Portland.

0: Okay, so you know how sometimes I pop in, like now, and give you an update on what concerts are happening in town, but I don't really tell you how to plan your evening. Sometimes there's so many shows happening in one night, it seems impossible to catch all the great local bands you want to see. But I think you'll find it possible to catch a lot of live music on Sunday.
1: Sunday.
0: Sunday. Sunday. Okay, so you start the afternoon over at Music Millennium, where Varadas will be performing live in the store and, of course, selling their new album. Then, head over for some dinner at Laverne's. Oh man, their chicken is amazing. Rose Gerber is live at Laverne's on Sunday afternoon and evening. And then you can end the night over at the Blackwater, where you can check out Trans Panic. That's all coming up. Now you have plans for Sunday.
1: Sunday.
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0: Oh, I love being able to bring good news. Are you ready for good news? Are you sitting down? Oop, did you just wet yourself a little? That's okay. Nobody cares. We've all seen it before and we've all done it. Here's a look at your concert calendar for Friday. Friday. A lot of good shows coming up on Friday the 10th. The Apricots are at Mississippi Studios coming up on Friday. Night Hike and TV Viking are both at the Swan Dive on Friday. And Varadis will share the stage with Fluid Druid at the Bunk Bar. That's all coming up on Friday. Friday.
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news. Are you ready for good news? Are you sitting down? Oop, did you just wet yourself a little? That's okay. Nobody cares. We've all seen it before and we've all done it. Here's a look at your concert calendar for Friday. A lot of good shows coming up on Friday the 10th. The Apricots are at Mississippi Studios coming up on Friday. Night Hike and TV Viking are both at the Swan Dive on Friday. And Varadis will share the stage with Fluid Druid at the Bunk Bar. That's all coming up on Friday. Friday. 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

0: Okay, so you know how sometimes I pop in, like now, and give you an update on what concerts are happening in town, but I don't really tell you how to plan your evening. Sometimes there's so many shows happening in one night, it seems impossible to catch all the great local bands you want to see. But I think you'll find it possible to catch a lot of live music on Sunday.
1: Sunday. Sunday. Sunday.
0: Okay, so you start the afternoon over at Music Millennium, where Varadas will be performing live in the store and, of course, selling their new album. Then, head over for some dinner at Laverne's. Oh man, their chicken is amazing. Rose Gerber is live at Laverne's on Sunday afternoon and evening. And then you can end the night over at the Blackwater, where you can check out Trans Panic. That's all coming up. Now you have plans for Sunday.
1: Sunday.
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1: All right, you've been very patient. You've waited long enough. It's time for a look at your concert calendar for Saturday. So many shows coming up on Saturday the 11th. CMOS at the High Limit Room on Saturday. Fear of Dissolving is going to be at Dante's on Saturday. Patty Rojas at the Showdown on Saturday. Every Living Beast and Titans of Industry are both at the Hawthorne Hideaway on Saturday. And three more Radio Hot Tub bands are going to be at the Kenton Club. Wonder Thighs, the Wild Jumps, and the Latter Day Skanks will be rocking the Kenton Club. That's all coming up on Saturday. Saturday. Saturday. Stay tuned to hear all the bands we just mentioned right here on Radio Hot Tub, the Sound of Portland.

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0: Hey, it's Uncle Scotty of Radio Hot Tub here in the glamorous Radio Hot Tub Studios. I'm the highly overpaid CEO of this radio company. 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Tell them that Uncle Scotty has a venereal disease. Whatever it takes to get people listening to the local Portland bands, spread the word somehow. Do it now. Do it right now. Got better ideas? 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You're doing a great job. Keep it up.
1: Goodbye.

All right, you've been very patient. You've waited long enough. It's time for a look at your concert calendar for Saturday. So many shows coming up on Saturday the 11th. CMOS at the High Limit Room on Saturday. Fear of Dissolving is going to be at Dante's on Saturday. Patty Rojas at the Showdown on Saturday. Every Living Beast and Titans of Industry are both at the Hawthorne Hideaway on Saturday. And three more Radio Hot Tub bands are going to be at the Kenton Club. Wonder Thighs, the Wild Jumps, and the Latter-day Skanks will be rocking the Kenton Club. That's all coming up on Saturday. Saturday. Saturday. Stay tuned to hear all the bands we just mentioned right here on Radio Hot Tub, the Sound of Portland.

What if you and a bunch of your friends are part of the restaurant industry and you're frustrated with all the annoying customers and bad rules, not to mention the horrible produce they make you cook with? Makes you just want to let loose and scream like a punk rock banshee, doesn't it? Well, that's exactly what the band Bench Scraper did. They formed a band, they called it Bench Scraper, and they sing and scream and rock and roll about their lives as servers and waiters, putting up with your shit, Karen. The soup is not too cold. Hear Bench Scraper every day right here on Radio Hot Tub, the Sound of Portland. Catch them live at the Twilight Cafe coming up on Wednesday. Want to hear some Bench Scraper? Stay tuned. It's coming up.

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0: Hey, it's Uncle Scotty of Radio Hot Tub here in the glamorous Radio Hot Tub Studios. I'm the highly overpaid CEO of this radio company. 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Tell them that Uncle Scotty has a venereal disease. Whatever it takes to get people listening to the local Portland bands, spread the word somehow. Do it now. Do it right now. Got better ideas? 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You're doing a great job. Keep it up.
1: Goodbye.

0: What if you and a bunch of your friends are part of the restaurant industry and you're frustrated with all the annoying customers and bad rules, not to mention the horrible produce they make you cook with? Makes you just want to let loose and scream like a punk rock banshee, doesn't it? Well, that's exactly what the band Bench Scraper did. 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The soup is not too cold. Hear Bench Scraper every day right here on Radio Hot Tub, the Sound of Portland. Catch them live at the Twilight Cafe coming up on Wednesday. Want to hear some Bench Scraper? Stay tuned. It's coming up.
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0: Weird.
1: Is it as weird as you thought?
0: Yeah. Your food's great. Everybody's super nice. 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

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All of this merchandise can be found in your imagination. Now, we don't got any of that stuff. 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Where do you get them? Find Uncle Scotty. 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

All right, you've been very patient. You've waited long enough. It's time for a look at your concert calendar for Saturday. So many shows coming up on Saturday the 11th. CMOS at the High Limit Room on Saturday. Fear of Dissolving is going to be at Dante's on Saturday. Patty Rojas at the Showdown on Saturday. Every Living Beast and Titans of Industry are both at the Hawthorne Hideaway on Saturday. And three more Radio Hot Tub bands are going to be at the Kenton Club. Wonder Thighs, The Wild Jumps, and the Latter Day Skanks will be rocking the Kenton Club. That's all coming up on Saturday. Saturday. Saturday. Stay tuned to hear all the bands we just mentioned right here on Radio Hot Tub, The Sound of Portland.

0: Okay, so you know how sometimes I pop in, like now, and give you an update on what concerts are happening in town, but I don't really tell you how to plan your evening. Sometimes there's so many shows happening in one night, it seems impossible to catch all the great local bands you want to see. But I think you'll find it possible to catch a lot of live music on Sunday.
1: Sunday.
0: Sunday. Sunday. Okay, so you start the afternoon over at Music Millennium, where Verratus will be performing live in the store and, of course, selling their new album. Then, head over for some dinner at Laverne's. Oh man, their chicken is amazing. Rose Gerber is live at Laverne's on Sunday afternoon and evening. And then you can end the night over at the Blackwater, where you can check out Trans Panic. That's all coming up. Now you have plans for Sunday.
1: Sunday.
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sizzling on the griddle across the counter at the Lili Ha Bakery. Maybe the spray paint fumes corroded my skull like those batteries in the back of the shortwave radio that buzzed on my father's porch in the creaking summer afternoon. And I wondered to myself, how long does heat exhaustion affect a human mind? I remember the fuses.

face and telling me no one was hurt and it was all gonna be okay. And did I need a mechanic to look at that? Because my car, it was messed up, and he knew a little bit, and he didn't have to be back at work for a half hour or so. And what's the long-term effect of smoke inhalation? A decade and a half of secondhand smoke clouds built the foundation of lung slime for my own chain smoking. And all those nights of fishing in ashtrays to roll up a temporary thing. How would things be different? It's impossible to know. Did the forest fires burning or the unknown garbage in every joint I ever smoked walk the same roads through my life expectancy? And for some reason that reminds me of a t-shirt I saw in Los Angeles with a quote. Something Alice Coltrane said about meditation being a pathway to God. And I don't know what I think about gods in general, but sure as the wind blows, Alice Coltrane was a real and great person. So I try to encourage myself to meditate more and get on track with every unbalanced piece of calendar shrapnel in my life.

trying to focus on the rock from the beach that sits on the table by my bookshelf. It didn't empty my mind or calm me down. It just reminded me of the windowless loft I used to stay in. The only light beam was shooting into the room through a bullet hole in the wall. And the woman who lived there before me had hung a crystal from the ceiling, and the bullet light electrified it into a lazy disco ball in the morning

It's not what the rock on the table was made for. Now I'm 27 years from that disturbing exorcism, and my friend dying instantly, and Jesus Christ can't do anything about it but look broken on a cross above the drum set. And now I'm 20 years from that strange afternoon in San Francisco, when nothing made sense except the sushi and the way the wind felt as I zigzagged.

is from that monastery and living across the street, asking the monk ringing the bell in the morning how he kept centered with the bikers and speed freaks and unhinged cops running up and down the block 24 hours a day, every single day, all the time. And he said he didn't, but the whole point was to just try. And did I want some tea? And did I feel like I was trying enough for myself? And I was 9 years from that parking garage somewhere in D.C., and that basement in Pittsburgh, and that free-throw line by the freeway, and seeing the ecstatic punk chapter of my life closing and knowing that it was all right. In 7 years, from that hotel room with the boarded-up window and the pills we found right on the sidewalk, and that awful scene with the ambulances and the blood all over the grass. All over the grass.

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And now I think I'm going to wake up tomorrow and it's all going to be different. And maybe it'll all be the same. And I have to face forward and my brain spins out. Maybe the sun cooked my brain like the ground-up hamburger meat and egg sizzling on the griddle across the counter at the Lily Hot Bakery. And maybe the spray paint fumes corroded my skull like those batteries in the back of the shortwave radio that buzzed on my father's porch in the creaking summer afternoon.

0: I think it's time to walk between the raindrops. 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

joy, oh joy, oh joy. It's another one of those great weeks here in Portland, Oregon, where you don't have to wait till the weekend to get out and see some great live local bands, because here's a look at your concert calendar for Thursday. A lot of good music coming up on Thursday the 9th. Transpanic, they're over at the Twilight on Thursday. Barnaby Jones, over at the White Eagle on Thursday. Icy Double and Galactic Norcinerator rock Kelly's Olympian on Thursday. And Girls in Cages team up with Positivity Club at Dante's. That's also coming up on Thursday. 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

Oh joy, oh joy, oh joy. It's another one of those great weeks here in Portland, Oregon, where you don't have to wait till the weekend to get out and see some great live local bands, because here's a look at your concert calendar for Thursday. A lot of good music coming up on Thursday the 9th. Transpanic, they're over at the Twilight on Thursday. Barnaby Jones, over at the White Eagle on Thursday. Icy Double and Galactic Norcinerator rock Kelly's Olympian on Thursday. And Girls in Cages team up with Positivity Club at Dante's. That's also coming up on Thursday. Stay tuned to hear all the bands we just mentioned right here on Radio Hot Tub, the Sound of Portland.

Hey, this is Sonic Sylvie. I used to play bass for the local Portland band Nuclear Green, and I'm here now at Uncle Scotty's hot tub, and the water looks awesome. Let's dip in and let's listen to the best Portland band.

0: Hey, it's Uncle Scotty of Radio Hot Tub here in the glamorous Radio Hot Tub Studios. I'm the highly overpaid CEO of this radio company. 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Tell them that Uncle Scotty has a venereal disease. Whatever it takes to get people listening to the local Portland bands, spread the word somehow. Do it now. 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

0: 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Tell them that Uncle Scotty has a venereal disease. Whatever it takes to get people listening to the local Portland bands, spread the word somehow. Do it now. Do it right now. 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You're doing a great job. Keep it up.
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All of this merchandise can be found in your imagination. Now, we don't got any of that stuff, but we do have stickers. 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Where do you get them? Find Uncle Scotty. 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Out in the club somewhere, standing in front of the stage, blocking your view, and say, "Hey, Scotty, you got a Radio Hot Tub sticker? 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

0: You gotta chew without stopping. 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Or get kicked to the curb with the rest of the trash. Reality moves without batting the lash. She don't care who you are, or if you have any cash, or if you live or you die, or your grand demise. 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Hit the bricks. Hit the bricks with me, won't ya? Hit the bricks. Hit the bricks with me, won't ya?
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0: What if you and a bunch of your friends are part of the restaurant industry and you're frustrated with all the annoying customers and bad rules, not to mention the horrible produce they make you cook with? Makes you just want to let loose and scream like a punk rock banshee, doesn't it? Well, that's exactly what the band Bench Scraper did. They formed a band, they called it Bench Scraper, and they sing and scream and rock and roll about their lives as servers and waiters, putting up with your shit, Karen. The soup is not too cold. Hear Bench Scraper every day right here on Radio Hot Tub, the Sound of Portland. Catch them live at the Twilight Cafe coming up on Wednesday. Want to hear some Bench Scraper? Stay tuned. It's coming up.
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0: Okay, so you know how sometimes I pop in, like now, and give you an update on what concerts are happening in town, but I don't really tell you how to plan your evening. Sometimes there's so many shows happening in one night, it seems impossible to catch all the great local bands you want to see. But I think you'll find it possible to catch a lot of live music on Sunday.
1: Sunday.
0: Sunday. Sunday. Okay, so you start the afternoon over at Music Millennium, where Verratus will be performing live in the store and, of course, selling their new album. Then, head over for some dinner at Laverne's. Oh man, their chicken is amazing. Rose Gerber is live at Laverne's on Sunday afternoon and evening. And then you can end the night over at the Blackwater, where you can check out Trans Panic. That's all coming up. Now you have plans for Sunday.
1: Sunday.
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0: 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Now, we don't got any of that stuff, but we do have stickers, Radio Hot Tub stickers. 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

0: fast or get kicked to the curb with the rest of the trash. 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

0: Okay, so you know how sometimes I pop in, like now, and give you an update on what concerts are happening in town, but I don't really tell you how to plan your evening. Sometimes there's so many shows happening in one night, it seems impossible to catch all the great local bands you want to see. But I think you'll find it possible to catch a lot of live music on Sunday.
1: Sunday.
0: Okay, so you start the afternoon over at Music Millennium, where Varadas will be performing live in the store and, of course, selling their new album. Then, head over for some dinner at Laverne's. Oh man, their chicken is amazing. Rose Gerber is live at Laverne's on Sunday afternoon and evening. And then you can end the night over at the Blackwater, where you can check out Trans Panic. That's all coming up. Now you have plans for Sunday. Sunday.
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0: Okay, so you know how sometimes I pop in, like now, and give you an update on what concerts are happening in town, but I don't really tell you how to plan your evening. Sometimes there's so many shows happening in one night, it seems impossible to catch all the great local bands you want to see. But I think you'll find it possible to catch a lot of live music on Sunday.
1: Sunday.
0: Okay, so you start the afternoon over at Music Millennium, where Varadas will be performing live in the store and, of course, selling their new album. Then head over for some dinner at Laverne's. Oh man, their chicken is amazing. Rose Gerber is live at Laverne's on Sunday afternoon and evening. And then you can end the night over at the Blackwater, where you can check out Trans Panic. That's all coming up. Now you have plans for Sunday. Sunday.
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0: Okay, so you know how sometimes I pop in, like now, and give you an update on what concerts are happening in town, but I don't really tell you how to plan your evening. Sometimes there's so many shows happening in one night, it seems impossible to catch all the great local bands you want to see. But I think you'll find it possible to catch a lot of live music on Sunday.
1: Sunday.
0: Sunday. Sunday. Okay, so you start the afternoon over at Music Millennium, where Verratus will be performing live in the store and, of course, selling their new album. Then, head over for some dinner at Laverne's. Oh man, their chicken is amazing. Rose Gerber is live at Laverne's on Sunday afternoon and evening. And then you can end the night over at the Blackwater, where you can check out Trans Panic. That's all coming up. Now you have plans for Sunday.
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Oh joy, oh joy, oh joy. It's another one of those great weeks here in Portland, Oregon, where you don't have to wait till the weekend to get out and see some great live local bands, because here's a look at your concert calendar for Thursday. A lot of good music coming up on Thursday the 9th. Transpanic, they're over at the Twilight on Thursday. Barnaby Jones, over at the White Eagle on Thursday. Icy Double and Galactic Norcinerator rock Kelly's Olympian on Thursday. And Girls in Cages team up with Positivity Club at Dante's. That's also coming up on Thursday. Stay tuned to hear all the bands we just mentioned right here on Radio Hot Tub, the Sound of Portland.

What if you and a bunch of your friends are part of the restaurant industry and you're frustrated with all the annoying customers and bad rules, not to mention the horrible produce they make you cook with? Makes you just want to let loose and scream like a punk rock banshee, doesn't it? Well, that's exactly what the band Bench Scraper did. They formed a band, they called it Bench Scraper, and they sing and scream and rock and roll about their lives as servers and waiters, putting up with your shit, Karen. The soup is not too cold. Hear Bench Scraper every day right here on Radio Hot Tub, the Sound of Portland. Catch them live at the Twilight Cafe coming up on Wednesday. Want to hear some Bench Scraper? Stay tuned. It's coming up.

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today. Teach me to control the urge, to harness the power, conduct the surge. Passion turns to reverence, where the light and the darkness merge. 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Ambika.

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0: a second. Are you reporting is that girls don't like this?
1: They don't like catcalling.
0: Get the f*** out of here. Come on. We're just acknowledging that you did a good thing today getting up out of bed. Oh, sweetheart! Yo! She don't even know. She probably got headphones on.

All right, you've been very patient. You've waited long enough. It's time for a look at your concert calendar for Saturday. So many shows coming up on Saturday the 11th. CMOS at the High Limit Room on Saturday. Fear of Dissolving is going to be at Dante's on Saturday. Patty Rojas at the Showdown on Saturday. Every Living Beast and Titans of Industry are both at the Hawthorne Hideaway on Saturday. And three more Radio Hot Tub bands are going to be at the Kenton Club. Wonder Thighs, The Wild Jumps, and the Latter Day Skanks will be rocking the Kenton Club. That's all coming up on Saturday. Saturday. Saturday. Stay tuned to hear all the bands we just mentioned right here on Radio Hot Tub, The Sound of Portland.

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All of this merchandise can be found in your imagination. Now, we don't got any of that stuff. 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

Hey, this is Sonic Sylvie. I used to play bass for the local Portland band Nuclear Green, and I'm here now at Uncle Scotty's hot tub, and the water looks awesome. Let's dip in and let's listen to the best Portland.

Oh, I love being able to bring good news. Are you ready for good news? Are you sitting down? Oop, did you just wet yourself a little? That's okay. Nobody cares. We've all seen it before and we've all done it. Here's a look at your concert calendar for Friday. A lot of good shows coming up on Friday the 10th. The Apricots are at Mississippi Studios coming up on Friday. Night Hike and TV Viking are both at the Swan Dive on Friday. And Varadis will share the stage with Fluid Druid at the Bunk Bar. That's all coming up on Friday. Friday. Stay tuned to hear all the bands we just mentioned right here on Radio Hot Tub, the Sound of Portland.

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0: Hey, it's Uncle Scotty of Radio Hot Tub here in the glamorous Radio Hot Tub Studios. I'm the highly overpaid CEO of this radio company. 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Tell them that Uncle Scotty has a venereal disease. Whatever it takes to get people listening to the local Portland bands, spread the word somehow. Do it now. Do it right now. 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You're doing a great job. Keep it up.
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All of this merchandise can be found in your imagination. Now, we don't got any of that stuff, but we do have stickers. 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Where do you get them? Find Uncle Scotty. 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

0: Oh, I love being able to bring good news. Are you ready for good news? Are you sitting down? Oop, did you just wet yourself a little? That's okay. Nobody cares. We've all seen it before and we've all done it. Here's a look at your concert calendar for Friday. Friday. A lot of good shows coming up on Friday the 10th. The Apricots are at Mississippi Studios coming up on Friday. Night Hike and TV Viking are both at the Swan Dive on Friday. And Varadis will share the stage with Fluid Druid at the Bunk Bar. That's all coming up on Friday. Friday.
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You're so delicious. 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

0: You know, A, B, C, D, E, F, G, H, I, J, K, L, M, N, O, P, Q, R, S, T, U, V, W, X, Y, Z! Huh? That's all!
1: Portland rocks.
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4: 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Stumptown next door had to put a sign up and it says, please pooping on the ground and put it in the garbage.
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Oh, I love being able to bring good news. Are you ready for good news? Are you sitting down? Oh, did you just wet yourself a little? That's okay. Nobody cares. We've all seen it before and we've all done it. Here's a look at your concert calendar for Friday. A lot of good shows coming up on Friday the 10th. The Apricots are at Mississippi Studios coming up on Friday. Night Hike and TV Viking are both at the Swan Dive on Friday. And Varadis will share the stage with Fluid Druid at the Bunk Bar. That's all coming up on Friday. Stay tuned to hear all the bands we just mentioned right here on Radio Hot Tub, the Sound of Portland.

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I'm the highly overpaid CEO of this radio company. 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Tell them that Uncle Scotty has a venereal disease. Whatever it takes to get people listening to the local Portland bands. Uncle Scotty has a venereal disease. Whatever it takes to get people listening to the local Portland bands, spread the word somehow. Do it

0: All right, you've been very patient. You've waited long enough. It's time for a look at your concert calendar for Saturday. Somebody shows coming up on Saturday the 11th. CMOS at the High Limit Room on Saturday. Fear of Dissolving is going to be at Dante's on Saturday. Patty Rojas at the Showdown on Saturday. Every Living Beast and Titans of Industry are both at the Hawthorne Hideaway on Saturday. And three more Radio Hot Tub bands are going to be at the Kenton Club. Wonder Thighs, the Wild Jumps, and the Latter-day Skanks will be rocking the Kenton Club. That's all coming up on Saturday. Saturday.
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Now, we don't got any of that stuff, but we do have stickers, Radio Hot Tub stickers. 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Find Uncle Scotty, that's me, out in the club somewhere, standing in front of the stage, blocking your view and say, "Hey, Scotty, you got a Radio Hot Tub sticker? 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

If you can't take the weather, why don't you put on a sweater? Why don't you do what you're doing, but just a little bit better, just a little bit smarter and a little more funny? Why don't

The 10th, the Apricots are at Mississippi Studios coming up on Friday. Night Hike and TV Biking are both at the Swan Dive on Friday. And Varadis will share the stage with Fluid Druid at the Bunk Bar. That's all coming up on Friday. Friday. Friday. Stay tuned to hear all the bands we just mentioned right here on Radio Hot Tub, the Sound of Portland.

Oh, I love being able to bring good news. Are you ready for good news? Are you sitting down? Oop, did you just wet yourself a little? That's okay. Nobody cares. We've all seen it before and we've all done it. Here's a look at your concert calendar for Friday. Friday. A lot of good shows coming up on Friday the 10th. The Apricots are at Mississippi Studios coming up on Friday. Night Hike and TV Viking are both at the Swan Dive on Friday. And Varadis will share the stage with Fluid Druid at the Bunk Bar. That's all coming up on Friday. Friday. Friday. Stay tuned to hear all the bands we just mentioned right here on Radio Hot Tub, the Sound of Portland.

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Oh joy, oh joy, oh joy. It's another one of those great weeks here in Portland, Oregon, where you don't have to wait till the weekend to get out and see some great live local bands, because here's a look at your concert calendar for Thursday. A lot of good music coming up on Thursday the 9th. Transpanic, they're over at the Twilight on Thursday. Barnaby Jones, over at the White Eagle on Thursday. Icy Double and Galactic Norcinerator rock Kelly's Olympian on Thursday. And Girls in Cages team up with Positivity Club at Dante's. That's also coming up on Thursday. Stay tuned to hear all the bands we just mentioned right here on Radio Hot Tub, the Sound of Portland.

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Oh joy, oh joy, oh joy. It's another one of those great weeks here in Portland, Oregon, where you don't have to wait till the weekend to get out and see some great live local bands, because here's a look at your concert calendar for Thursday. A lot of good music coming up on Thursday the 9th. Transpanic, they're over at the Twilight on Thursday. Barnaby Jones, over at the White Eagle on Thursday. Icy Double and Galactic Norcinerator rock Kelly's Olympian on Thursday. And Girls in Cages team up with Positivity Club at Dante's. That's also coming up on Thursday. Stay tuned to hear all the bands we just mentioned right here on Radio Hot Tub, the Sound of Portland.

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0: Oh, I love being able to bring good news. Are you ready for good news? Are you sitting down? Oop, did you just wet yourself a little? That's okay. Nobody cares. We've all seen it before and we've all done it. Here's a look at your concert calendar for Friday. Friday. A lot of good shows coming up on Friday the 10th. The Apricots are at Mississippi Studios coming up on Friday. Night Hike and TV Viking are both at the Swan Dive on Friday. And Varadis will share the stage with Fluid Druid at the Bunk Bar. That's all coming up on Friday. Friday.
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your ass and have your ass some fun. Bottomless pit of blissful intermissions. Don't know what's at stake. Imposition, posing questions, second guessing every single step you take. Walking backwards, keep a trap of something captured in the rabbit snare you placed. Trying to grab it, get it, have it, stop it, stab it.

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0: Okay, so you know how sometimes I pop in, like now, and give you an update on what concerts are happening in town, but I don't really tell you how to plan your evening. Sometimes there's so many shows happening in one night, it seems impossible to catch all the great local bands you want to see. But I think you'll find it possible to catch a lot of live music on Sunday.
1: Sunday. Sunday. Sunday.
0: Okay, so you start the afternoon over at Music Millennium, where Varadas will be performing live in the store and, of course, selling their new album. Then, head over for some dinner at Laverne's. Oh man, their chicken is amazing. Rose Gerber is live at Laverne's on Sunday afternoon and evening. And then you can end the night over at the Blackwater, where you can check out Trans Panic. That's all coming up. Now you have plans for Sunday.
1: Sunday.
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0: Okay, so you know how sometimes I pop in, like now, and give you an update on what concerts are happening in town, but I don't really tell you how to plan your evening. Sometimes there's so many shows happening in one night, it seems impossible to catch all the great local bands you want to see. But I think you'll find it possible to catch a lot of live music on Sunday. Okay, so you start the afternoon over at Music Millennium, where Verratus will be performing live in the store and, of course, selling their new album. Then, head over for some dinner at Laverne's. Oh man, their chicken is amazing. Rose Gerber is live at Laverne's on Sunday afternoon and evening. And then you can end the night over at the Blackwater, where you can check out Trans Panic. That's all coming up. Now you have plans for Sunday.
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All of this merchandise can be found in your imagination. Now, we don't got any of that stuff. But we do have stickers. 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Where do you get them? Find Uncle Scotty. That's me. 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
1: Yeah.
0: Will it make me sweat?
1: Yeah.
0: Should I get in the hot tub?
1: Yeah.
0: Will it make me wet?
1: Yeah.
0: Hot tub! This is Robert Anthony Robinson, about to slip in the hot tub. 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

0: 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Stay back.
1: Okay, so you know how sometimes I pop in, like now, and give you an update on what concerts are happening in town, but I don't really tell you how to plan your evening. Sometimes there's so many shows happening in one night, it seems impossible to catch all the great local bands you want to see. But I think you'll find it possible to catch a lot of live music on Sunday. Okay, so you start the afternoon over at Music Millennium, where Verratus will be performing live in the store and, of course, selling their new album. Then, head over for some dinner at Laverne's. Oh man, their chicken is amazing. Rose Gerber is live at Laverne's on Sunday afternoon and evening. And then you can end the night over at the Blackwater, where you can check out Trans Panic. That's all coming up. Now you have plans for Sunday.
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Oh joy, oh joy, oh joy. It's another one of those great weeks here in Portland, Oregon, where you don't have to wait till the weekend to get out and see some great live local bands, because here's a look at your concert calendar for Thursday. A lot of good music coming up on Thursday the 9th. Transpanic, they're over at the Twilight on Thursday. Barnaby Jones, over at the White Eagle on Thursday. Icy Double and Galactic Norcinerator rock Kelly's Olympian on Thursday. And Girls in Cages team up with Positivity Club at Dante's. That's also coming up on Thursday. Stay tuned to hear all the bands we just mentioned right here on Radio Hot Tub, the Sound of Portland.

All right, you've been very patient. You've waited long enough. It's time for a look at your concert calendar for Saturday. So many shows coming up on Saturday the 11th. CMOS at the High Limit Room on Saturday. Fear of Dissolving is going to be at Dante's on Saturday. Patty Rojas at the Showdown on Saturday. Every Living Beast and Titans of Industry are both at the Hawthorne Hideaway on Saturday. And three more Radio Hot Tub bands are going to be at the Kenton Club. Wonder Thighs, The Wild Jumps, and the Latter Day Skanks will be rocking the Kenton Club. That's all coming up on Saturday. Saturday. Stay tuned to hear all the bands we just mentioned right here on Radio Hot Tub, the Sound of Portland.

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Now, we don't got any of that stuff, but we do have stickers. 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

0: Okay, so you know how sometimes I pop in, like now, and give you an update on what concerts are happening in town, but I don't really tell you how to plan your evening. Sometimes there's so many shows happening in one night, it seems impossible to catch all the great local bands you want to see. But I think you'll find it possible to catch a lot of live music on Sunday. Okay, so you start the afternoon over at Music Millennium, where Verratus will be performing live in the store and, of course, selling their new album. Then, head over for some dinner at Laverne's. Oh man, their chicken is amazing. Rose Gerber is live at Laverne's on Sunday afternoon and evening. And then you can end the night over at the Blackwater, where you can check out Trans Panic. That's all coming up. Now you have plans for Sunday.
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0: Oh, I love being able to bring good news. Are you ready for good news? Are you sitting down? Oop, did you just wet yourself a little? That's okay. Nobody cares. We've all seen it before and we've all done it. Here's a look at your concert calendar for Friday. A lot of good shows coming up on Friday the 10th. The Apricots are at Mississippi Studios coming up on Friday. Night Hike and TV Viking are both at the Swan Dive on Friday. And Varadis will share the stage with Fluid Druid at the Bunk Bar. 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